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0: 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The Eagle Clan. They're coming. 师父。
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1: 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You must go train in the Holy Snake Five Chambers. 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You are the only hope to revenge our Snake Clan. Yo.

Thank you, BBT. You have saved the ambassador of the Delta Planet and resolved the conflict within the galaxy, the future peace of the Earth. Now, rest on your head.